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Have you come here for forgiveness? Have you come to raise the dead? Have you come here to play Jesus to the lepers in your head?

repair beneath the stains of time. The feelings disappear. 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